0: Michael Music Amplified. 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
1: Passa o seu final de semana.

Ukura na fukan jamaji baby for the banga wait in jamaji na mu present our team to pair the good chief of the pedal jamaji for the babala you said this is my gonna summer cool na summer cool manja you said this is for my

Back in New York. How you feeling? You know, we were listening to you back there just before we came out. And aside from all the love that you were showing us, I love you too. You were standing back then getting really excited. And all these thoughts were going through our head. But one thought came to my mind. You've been drinking.

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Take you back to, I believe it was 94. Yeah, like you all remember what it was like back then. I don't have the brain cells to remember what it was like back then. What's that? The Rangers won the cup. Who won the cup? I tell you, by that reaction, you're on your own there, brother. I mean, love, peace, and, you know, solidarity and all that, but you are on your own right there. Okay, well, 94. Jamie Maestro.

0: Thank you.
1: Eu sou Adélito Magaia. Estamos juntos até bem próximo das 5. Boa noite.
2: You know, when it came to, well, first of all, so, when it came to putting this record together. Thank you. Oh, thank you. So when it came to putting this record together, you know, you, first and foremost, you try and write music for yourself, you know, because if you try and write it for what you think people want, then that's a very slippery road to venture into. And I think that goes the same with every kind of art form. But with this next song that we're going to play you, you know, the album has been it's been viewed, or it's been said that it's quite sad, which I personally don't think it is, but there you go. A tad realistic, but sad, perhaps not. Anyway, and so, as I was writing it, I was thinking, wow, that's I think the song that we just written was a pretty heavy song. And so I thought, okay, now for a little romance. And indeed, indeed. So I tried to think of the most romantic thing that a couple would want to say and want to hear from each other. And this is what we came up with.
3: Are we going insane?

Thank you. So, I had an experience about a year and a half ago. I was doing a TV show in Australia. Good night, mate. And one of the guys came on, one of the contestants came on, and had this incredible voice, incredible operatic voice. That's very kind. Thank you, but he had an amazing voice. And, you know, such is the case when a lot of these artists, great artists, come on the show. They're really talented. And the first question you ask yourself, okay, well, why is it that that person hasn't broken through, hasn't, inverted commas, made it? And generally, there's a story behind that. Sometimes you can see it, but this particular guy couldn't see it because he had everything together. And I said, well, I told him that. I said, there must be a reason why you feel you haven't broken through. He was about 30. And he said, well, I suffer from depression. And so, you know, we got talking, as we do, on live TV. And I started talking to him about some of my issues that I dealt with earlier on in my life and yada, yada, yada, blah, blah, blah. Anyway, didn't think anything of it. Next day on social media, there was this massive outpour of people say, oh my God, I couldn't believe that you talked about something like that. I thought I was alone. I thought that I was the only one that was going through this. And it occurred to me that I had to write about it, which is often the case when I write a song. I feel compelled. And so this next song we're going to play is for all of the people out there, all of the people listening. You're a clairvoyant. All the people listening who feel they have no voice, who feel that nobody sees them, all the people who feel that nobody hears them, that they come and go in this life in relative anonymity. Well, this is an attempt by us to say that we see you. We see you. You may not know your name, but we see you. Take it up. Make it loud.

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Thank you. 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
1: Do you know, I think it's a good time to mention that, you know, well, first of all, things have changed so much, I noticed, that, well, as things would do in a 25-year span, God, has it been that long? But things have changed, you know, like if you wanted to go see someone whose records that you bought and that you liked, you know, you went to see him, right? And that was the only way that you went to see him, right? You know, you bought the record at home. Goes, look, God, those were the days, right? You actually bought the record.